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LA band Muna on WFUV from their third full-length record, simply titled Muna. That is What I Want. They got a great new record that they put out this year that's worth checking out as well. A little bit past 8 o'clock, Benham Jones Friday night, the 10th of July. Kacey Musgraves going back to her Nashville roots on her latest record. A lot of great guests on this album, a great sense of humor, and some country twang. This is the title track to Middle of Nowhere.

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1: There's Rex Orange County on WFUV a couple years ago, I guess like 8 years ago, which is crazy. The tune Lovin' Is Easy, new music from Casey Musgraves, the title track to Middle of Nowhere, and Spacey Casey is on tour. Let me see. It looks like going to be doing two nights at Madison Square Garden. That's going to be the 31st of August and September 1st, and then the following night, September 2nd, at the Barclays. New record is fab. Benham Jones with you, Friday night, 90.7 FM. Another great show I want to let you know about, one that I'm going to be at. 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Again, that's Jeff Tweedy Solo at the Town Hall, October 28th, and Music Hall of Williamsburg, November 4th, from the Barry Presents and with media support from WFUV.
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mirrors on the wall. To get to Candy's room, gotta walk darkness at Candy's hall. Strangers from the city call my baby's number, and they bring her toys. When I come knocking, she smiles pretty. She knows I wanna be Candy's boy.

Big Thief on 90.7 FM. Just beautiful stuff from the 2019 record Two Hands, which to me stands as a really deliberate and powerful encapsulation of that first Trump presidency. That track was called Not. Bruce Springsteen before that, one of my favorites, even though it's kind of a corny tune, that is Candy's Room. I very much remember running to my stereo as a 10-year-old, an 11-year-old, and jamming a tape in to try to catch the last couple minutes of this song on the radio. That made me so excited, I was actually drooling out of my mouth. 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Thank you so much for joining me. 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

0: had the privilege of seeing Natalie Merchant sing live a couple weeks ago at the Solid Sound Festival up at Mass Mocha, joining Wilco and Billy Bragg for a number of tunes off of the Mermaid Avenue. That one coming from Natalie Merchant's solo debut record, kind of the same era as Mermaid Avenue, the album Tiger Lily, that is Carnival. The English Beat before that, The Tubs, an English band, kind of a guitar jangle pop. They got a fiddle mixed in there. New to me, their third record, Hard Life, is out now. That track is Who's Gonna Love You Now? That is The Tubs on WFUV. 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
2: 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Be sure to follow the show to stay up to date on all the latest episodes and, of course, to find your next favorite artist. 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

Strong new record from Modest Mouse, their first self-released album in almost 30 years. It's called An Eraser and a Maze. That one is Pickin' Dragon's Pockets. They're also on tour with Caroline Rose, actually. And as I mentioned earlier, going to be doing a night at the Rooftop at Pier 17, I believe, in September. Band of Horses before that. Benham Jones with you on the radio. 90.7 FM, going back to 2002. One of my favorites from Rilo Kiler.

0: As Run DMC on WFUV, Raising Hell, the Legends, the Gods of Hollis, Queens. It's tricky. Talking Heads before that, kind of a late period record, Little Creatures, still filled with so many goodies. That was And She Was. Rilo Kiley at the top with the title track to their 2002 album, The Execution of All Things. Benham Jones on a Friday night, 90.7 FM. A reminder, I'll tell you again tomorrow because I'm on the radio tomorrow morning, but tomorrow afternoon I'm going to be down at Panino Boza Beach 96 in Rockaway with some friends. We're having a little disco party until the sun goes down. Got the latest from the Linda Lindas coming up. 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
1: 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July 16th, it's the fusion and soul of the Warren Treaty. 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
0: Recent high school graduates, the Linda Lindas, are back with some new music. This one is called Burning Out.

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was Mitski on WFUV from her, I guess, her minor major label debut, her first record on Dead Oceans, Puberty 2. That is I Bet on Losing Dogs. A little bit past 9 o'clock, Benham Jones with you Friday night, the 10th of July. I'm going to be hanging out for another hour and change. I got some great new music to get to. New stuff from This Is Lorelei, which is another project from one of the guys in Water From Your Eyes. First, though, Phoebe Bridgers back doing her own thing for the first time in about 6 years. She's been, of course, very busy with, Boy Genius and running her own label called Satisfactory. But she's back with a new record due this fall. It's called Lost Weekend. And the first we've heard is one called Lost Boys.

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0: There's the Revivalists on WFUV 2016, 10 years back from the record Men Amongst Mountains, that is Wish I Knew You. New stuff from Phoebe Bridgers, the album Lost Weekend, due out August 14th. That's the first that we've heard, Lost Boys. Huge stacked credits. We got Julian Baker, Lucy Dacus, Caroline Shaw on backup vocals, Alex G on drums, Jack Antonoff on electric guitars, Blake Mills on synth. The list goes on. Chris Thiele on mandolin. Cannot wait to hear this album. She's also got a run at the Barclay Center September 24th, 25th, and 26th. Benham Jones with you, 90.7 FM. 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That's going to be Saturday, September 12th. 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

Tegan and Sarah on WFUV from maybe the second or third album from the sisters. It's called So Jealous. That is Walking with a Ghost. 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New music right now from This Is Lorelei. It's a side project, or I mean, it's kind of growing into a pretty substantial project from one of the members of Water From Your Eyes. New album is called The Singer in My Band. This is Billy Came Back from This Is Lorelei on FUV.

0: is The Roots on WFUV. Erykah Badu and Eve rounding out the clientele for that iconic track from 1999's Things Fall Apart. That's You Got Me. PJ Harvey before that from 95's To Bring You My Love. And then new music from This Is Lorelei. That one we heard was Billy Came Back. Benham Jones with you just a little bit longer tonight, but I will be back tomorrow at 10 a.m. FUV and the Bower presents Welcome the Strokes for the Reality Awaits tour. That album is going to be dropping pretty soon, I think. Incredible bill for this tour. They got Beach House, TV on the Radio, Effers. 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

Great little southern fried boogie track from Johnny Blue Skies and the Dark Clouds. That is the current project from Sturgill Simpson. New album is Mutiny After Midnight. That one is Situation. And they are bringing that Mutiny to the Masses tour to the Barclays Center in October. I think maybe October 18th, but check the date if you can. Tori Amos before that from what remains my favorite of her records, 1994's Under the Pink. 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

0: and Spoon on WFUV from a couple records back. That is the title track to an album called Hot Thoughts. The Killers before that, 20 years ago, was when they kind of cracked into the anthemic, the power rock, a little bit of Bruce Springsteen on the album Sam's Town. Regina Spektor at the top, Benham Jones hanging out with you, 90.7 FM. Thank you so much for joining me. I got just a little time left, and I got a new track from the Lemon Twigs. 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

0: On today's What's What Weekend, we're looking at Senegalese New Yorkers celebrating the World Cup, a PhD student studying urban bees, and an exhibition of ships on the Hudson River for America's 250th. I'm Livy Regina, and this is WFUV's What's What. Senegal fans flocked to Le Petit Senegal in West Harlem to support their team in the World Cup. WFUV's Lainey Nguyen went to the vibrant scene.
1: Drumming and singing echoes along 116th Street in Harlem as Senegalese New Yorkers root for their team. They chant in French and Wolof, and the country's pride is felt on the block through a sea of Senegalese flags and fans wearing the team's green jerseys. Fans like Babacar Ngom, who's originally from Senegal.
2: The atmosphere is great. We are all together, all for the same team. One heart, one nation, one love.
1: Ngom came to watch the game at the Senegalese Association of America. It's a nonprofit on the block that serves as a gathering place for Senegalese New Yorkers. Fans pack into a room where the game is being projected. Others are not Senegalese, but came to root for the team. Kojo Ata is Ghanaian, but is supporting all African teams. He says New York is the best place for the Cup besides the actual games because of its diversity.
3: New York, it's amazing. It's amazing. 2026 feels better than 2016 in my opinion. It's because of the World Cup, because of the energy, because of the vibes, and the hospitality. La Taranga, that's the word that really stuck with me when I first went to Senegal in 2024. Was living there in the summer, and the hospitality here is amazing. So that's also why I'm here, La Taranga, the hospitality.
1: Pizza, water, and soda are offered at the watch party, where fans speak a mix of French, the country's official language, English, and Wolof, the most widely spoken language in Senegal. Amu Mendy brought his drum to 116th Street, which has been coined as Le Petit Senegal. In Wolof, he says, he hopes Senegal goes to the final so they can celebrate in Harlem. Celebrations were cut short for the team after they lost in the last few minutes to Belgium. But the block remains as a gathering place for Senegalese New Yorkers to celebrate their country. New Yorkers like Ramata Sako.
4: I feel like we're home because we call it Little Senegal.
1: I'm Lainey Nguyen, WFUV News.

0: Fordham Conversations is a series that spotlights voices from Fordham University and the work of students, professional staff, and alumni. For our series, WFUV's Sonia Wellawinagoda spoke with Brian Saville, a Fordham University PhD student researching bees at public gardens in Manhattan and the Bronx.
1: That's the sound of bees buzzing around a large-flowered tomatillo plant at the Electric Ladybug Garden in Harlem. The sound is extremely familiar to Brian Saville, who is out searching for bees. He's studying how they move across urban landscapes at 16 different New York City gardens for his PhD dissertation.
2: I'm hoping by learning more about what species are in these gardens and how that population is affected by the floral diversity, the size, and the different factors of the different gardens, that we can learn information that can inform maybe management practices or policies that can help us better protect our imperiled pollinator communities.
1: Brian is able to catch and study the bees through two practices, netting and bowling. Brian goes out with a medium-sized mesh net to catch the bees. The practice includes scooping them off the plants and placing them into little plastic containers. He later notes which plant he captured it on, the time of day, and the garden. Netting happens twice a day, once during the morning and again at night. Brian says it's important to account for species that may be active at different times. He also sets up small bowl traps, each filled with soap and water. The next day, he comes to collect the bees that were trapped.
2: Has to be the next day so that we're not taking too much out of the garden, only what we need.
1: Brian says his studies have helped him discover many gardens that are hidden gems. He also says it's surprising to see what species thrive there.
2: You can see just from looking around this garden that the wealth of what's going on here biologically is just really impressive. And I think it's just a matter of the average citygoer in the day-to-day is not looking for that and not seeing that.
1: After the field collection, there's more work with identification of the bees, analysis, and finding patterns and statistics. But Brian has not begun that yet. I'm Sonia Wellawinagoda, WFUV News.
0: That was WFUV's Sonia Wellawinagoda speaking with Brian Saville, a Fordham University PhD student researching bees for his dissertation. Tall ships from around the world lined up for free public tours last week to celebrate America turning 250 in a historical international ship gathering. WFUV's Mia Barth went down to see the ships at Piers 90 and 91 in Midtown.
3: Despite the rain, crowds gathered in awe of large ships with intricate architecture and a colorful array of flags. The ships are part of Sail Forth 250. It's a week-long event featuring a fleet of more than 40 international ships that sailed into New York Harbor for the 250th birthday of the United States. Toribio Geraldino Rojas is the captain of the Dominican Republic ship that came into New York Harbor. In Spanish, he says these types of events are of great importance, all the more so because they strengthen bonds of friendship and cooperation with the United States of America, and showcase our country's culture and to attract tourism.
4: De gran importancia aún más porque entrelazan los lazos de amistad y de cooperación con los Estados Unidos de América y proyecta nuestro país a nivel gastronómico, cultural y por qué no mencionar la parte de captación de el turismo.
3: All decked out in an outfit inspired by early sailors is Larry Achley from Dallas-Fort Worth, Texas. He traveled to New York City for the first time to see the ships.
5: I'm just a tall ship sailing enthusiast, and I wanted to come out and try to see as many tall ships as possible, and it's the most tall ships in one place in a long time. So, and it's a historic event, so I want to be part of that.
3: Shannon Ducey works at the Irish Arts Center, right across the street from the pier.
6: It's definitely cool that they're coming from all over the world and people come from all over the world to see them, and we literally work across the street and can just come during our lunch break. That's really cool.
0: That was WFUV's Mia Barth. 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

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It's called Wolf. And I'm Janet Bardini on a Saturday morning with Lucy Dacus on the radio at FUV.

0: WFUV, Chris Stapleton, and White Horse. Lucy Dacus' latest is Planting Tomatoes, or Tomatoes. Potatoes, tomatoes. Let's call the whole thing off. No, it's Janet Bardini. It's a Saturday together and getting silly together. Charlie XCX has a brand new record. I'm going to turn you on to that. There's also new music from Jack Antonoff's Bleachers. Oh, yes. I got to play Jeff Buckley on a Saturday morning. You're like, why not, right? Okay, FUV supports Edward Hopper House and Study Center and Jazz in the Garden as the series returns for the summer season in NIAC Thursdays from 7 to 9 p.m. through August 27th. This Thursday, it's the Richie Morales Quintet. 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

WFUV. Take a deep breath, let it out. Kacey Musgraves from Golden Hour and Slow Burn, and Her Satanic Majesty's Request, the very psychedelic sound of the Stones as they should have sounded in 1967. She's a Rainbow. Janet Bardini, new from Charlie XCX on the radio at

0: That's WFUV, The Doors Classic from Echo and the Bunnymen from the Lost Boys soundtrack. People Are Strange, one from Outkast, Rosa Parks. Charlie XCX presenting new music. It's called SS26, and she's sounding a little more rock and roll these days, although her new friend is Madonna. And I like the new Madonna record, Confessions, too, right? Janet Bardini with you. It is a Saturday together. 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

WFUV, Bleacher's latest, We Should Talk, and Fontaine's DC, Jackie Down the Line from Skinty Fia. Lots of great music these days coming out of the Dublin area and the Ireland area, and I particularly love Kneecap, because Kneecap sings in Irish. They rap in Irish, and they're just fabulous. Go check them out, Kneecap. It's not for everybody, but you know who I am. Janet Bardini, Billie Eilish on the radio at FUV.

WFEV Jeff Buckley and Grace. It's Never Over. Jeff Buckley, the documentary about him, remains on a lot of streaming platforms. I highly recommend it. And there's a beautiful scene in that film where he's a fan of this Qawwali singer, Nusrat Fateh Ali Khan. And they're together and they're singing in Urdu. It's not an easy language to learn, but Jeff was so passionate about Qawwali music that he learned it and he got to sing with his idol, Nusrat. In Excess, Never Tear Us Apart, and Billie Eilish in there as well. Janet Bardini with you on a Saturday morning. B.B. Stockwell with new music. 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

0: WFUV. It's the National from High Violet and Blood Buzz, Ohio. Johnny Blue Skies and the Dark Clouds Situation. It's Janet Bardini with you Saturday morning together. And coming up in this hour, the latest from the New Orleans band, The Revivalists. I've got some Harry Styles. And also, let's do a classic from Coldplay together as we spend this Saturday. 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

0: WFUV, nobody knows how to sing a ballad better than Mr. Tom Waits from Mule Variations' Hold On. 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

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Also in there, Macy Gray and I Try. It's Janet Bardini. 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

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Unchained, part of the Rick Rubin collection that was produced for Johnny Cash and Rowboat from 1996. Harry Styles, music for a sushi restaurant. Harry coming to town very soon, doing a residency at the Garden. And supposedly tickets are already sold out and they're pretty expensive. So you know what people are doing? They're flying to places like London to see Harry Styles, because between the flights and the hotel accommodation and the tickets, it's cheaper. There was an article in the New York Times recently also that talked about how people are going to London to see Broadway productions because it's also a lot cheaper. And you know what? It's a lot of fun, too, to go to London. It is my second home. From the Night and Day Collection, Joe Jackson. Stepping out, Janet Bardini with you on a Saturday morning. Maya Hawk has a new record. This is called Green Dragon. It's new music from Maya Hawk on the radio here at FUV.

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They still have not figured out who's going to be the next Bond. There was rumors that maybe it was going to be a female. I don't think it's going to happen, though. Who would you pick as the new Bond? Janet Bardini with you on a Saturday morning and new from Modest Mouse at FUV.

0: WFUV. The Smiths. How soon is now? In the metropolitan area, we all grew up listening to that Long Island radio station, 92.7, right? And every once in a while, they would do, you know, the 92 best countdown. The Smiths, How Soon Is Now, would always be like number two. And number one was always, from my memory, Alphaville and Forever Young. Both great songs, right, from the 80s. Modest Mouse latest is called Picking Dragons, Pockets, Beware. Janet Bardini with you on a Saturday morning. Okay, so this is what I'm going to play in this hour. We had a live performance from the band Rat Boys in Studio A recently, and I'm going to feature something from that. U2 presenting also new music. It was nice of them to grace us with new music around Easter time, but this is something absolutely brand new. And we're also going to hear music from Lucinda Williams, who's playing with Bob Dylan. FUV in the Bowery presents Welcome to Strokes for the Reality Awaits Tour with Beach House TV on the radio and Effers. It's on Friday, October 2nd.
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1: 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And so the idea is the verses are all those little images, and then it lives on.
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0: 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And New Order, Bizarre Love Triangle. Well, we all know the most famous cover of that song by the band Frente, where they slow it down. But did you know that Not a Surf also covered that song? It's a fun indie rock version that has a beatboxing sound to it. I didn't know. I'm going to go check it out. And Metric Time is a bomb. It's Janet Bardini on a Saturday. 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

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And this year, in September, they are celebrating the 50th anniversary of their formation. And hopefully, an album will be coming out, and that new song, Street of Dreams, will be on it. Cyndi Lauper and her classic, Time After Time. Janet Bardini, Gary Jules, and Michael Andrews taking on a song by Tears for Fears at FUV.

WFEV, Lucinda Williams and the title track to Car Wheels on a Gravel Road. Lucinda is supporting Bob Dylan on tour this summer and popping up at Forest Hill Stadium this month. Also, we heard music from Gary Jules and Michael Andrews taking on Mad World. Do you ever watch that movie? It's a mad, mad, mad, mad world. It's from 1963. I was too young to see it in the cinema, but it always popped up on television. And when it did, it was a party in my house. My siblings and my cousin Tony would sit in front of the telly, watch it, and just giggle. If you need a good giggle, and I know these days we need a good giggle, stream it. It's got to be somewhere streaming. Spencer Tracy plays the straight guy. Uncle Milty, Milton Berle is in there, Sid Caesar, Ethel Merman. It's all those classic 60s comedian. It's timeless, timeless, timeless. All right, thank you for joining me on a Saturday. And you're with Janet Bardini. And Ben and Death Cab for Cutie has something new. This is called Punching the Flowers at FEV.

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And a classic from The Roots, How I Got Over. 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

0: WFUV Father John Misty and what goes on in Chateau Lobby Number 4. Lola Young is back, baby. From Down Here is her latest, and she is appearing at the All Things Go Festival on the 28th at Forest Hills. Lola Young had a little bit of a hard time the last time she performed at Forest Hills, but she's back and she's better than ever. Janet Bardini with you. How are you? Okay, it's Saturday together. I'm going to turn you on to an artist named Vince Staples from California. Noah Kahn has been touring, and I'm going to feature something from The Great Divide, and we're going to do a classic from Depeche Mode coming up in this hour. FUV in the Bowery presents Welcome Bob Dylan in concert with Lucinda Williams and her band, and Jimmy Vaughn and the Tilt-A-Whirl Band. It's Forest Hill Stadium on Tuesday, July 21st. 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Bob Dylan in concert with Lucinda Williams and her band, and Jimmy Vaughn and the Tilt-A-Whirl Band. It's July 21st, Forest Hill Stadium. 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

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And from the back wall, the Janet Bardini, we're going up to a 2003 a release from Jane's Addiction called Just Because from Strays. And it's Janet Bardini on the radio, Saturday morning together. 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
1: WFUV, Patty and Martin, Prefab Sprout, the king of rock and roll. Ship to Wreck from Florence and the Machine, and Vince Staples, California singer-songwriter and rapper and hip-hop artist with something new called Cotton. Thanks for joining me, Janet Bardini, on the radio here. 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

WFEV from Noah Kahan endures Noah Kahan coming to Citi Field on the 18th and the 19th. A friend of mine went to see Noah Kahan up in Kingston, and she was definitely not disappointed. And one from Sade, No Ordinary Love, the album from 1992, Love Deluxe. I love that one. 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
1: On WFUV, the artist Joe, he spells it DJO, and delete ya. From Ultra, Deep Dark Depeche Mode, It's No Good, and St. Vincent with Fast Slow Disco. Annie of St. Vincent has always had a dream of performing with the New York Philharmonic, and the dream came true last week. She was there with the Philharmonic at David Geffen Hall. There's some really great little videos of her performance on social media. And thank you so much for joining me. I'm Janet Bardini. My friend Benham Jones is in next. I know there's a lot going on in the sports world. You know me with the World Cup. It's England versus Norway today. And then there are the Wimbledon finals. Today it's the women's and tomorrow it's the men's. But I think what's a great idea is to watch all of these. Turn the sound down on the telly and stream WFUV. All right. Have a great weekend. This is new from the husband and wife duo, Sylvan Esso. It's called Hot Slob on WFUV. Have a great one. Ciao, babe.

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Blur on WFUV. Gorgeous guitar tones there. And of course, an iconic music video featuring Milky, the anthropomorphic milk carton. Benham Jones catching the ball from Janet Bardini. Thank you so much, Janet, for a lovely ride in. I'm going to be hanging out for the next couple hours, take you up to 2 o'clock, drop you off with Emma P. Tons of great music to get into before that time, including the latest from UK group

0: There's Beck on 90.7 FM. 2015, the record was Colors. That one is Dreams. The band Jungle before that. New album coming out this month. And actually, Lydia Kiddo, who is the vocalist on that track, is now a full-time member of the band. The new album, Sunshine, out next week. And they're going to be doing a night at the Barclays Center the 19th of September. That track is called Carry On. Benham Jones with you, 90.7 FM, Saturday morning at WFUV and WFUV.org. 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Again, that's Bob Dylan in concert with Lucinda Williams and her band, Jimmy Vaughn and the Tilt-A-Whirl Band, July 21st at Forest Hill Stadium from the Barrier presents in partnership with WFUV.
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Big vocals there, Chapel Roan on WFUV, the first track that came out as a single to follow her debut record, The Rise and Fall of the Midwest Princess. So kind of the continuing story. That one is Good Luck, Babe. Bright Eyes before that, a signature tune from very early in Conor Oberst's career off of Lifted. That's Lover, I Don't Have to Love. Benham Jones hanging out with you Saturday morning, 90.7 FM, streaming online at WFUV.org. Buffalo Traffic Jam is a young band out of Bozeman, Montana. They just released their debut record. This is the title track, Two Pictures of You.

0: Queens of the Stone Age, a 90.7 FM rated R, kind of a real rock record for the new millennium when it came out. That is The Lost Art of Keeping a Secret. The Pretenders before that, 1984, from their third record, Learning to Crawl. That's Back on the Chain Gang. And then Buffalo Traffic Jam on WFUV, young band out of Montana. New debut record is out now. And they're also going to be doing Irving Plaza on October 1st. 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It's 30 years for Melancholy and the Infinite Sadness. The Smashing Pumpkins are on a little victory lap to celebrate that. Going to check out a classic from that record right after this.
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Phoebe Bridgers on WFUV, first new solo release in almost 6 years since the album Punisher stacked lineup. We got Julian Baker, Lucy Dacus, Caroline Shaw, Alex G, Jack Antonoff, Blake Mills on synthesizer, Chris Thiele on mandolin. Cannot wait to hear this record. The album Lost Weekend is due out in a couple of weeks, actually. Let me see here. Yeah, out August 14th. So that's... That's a month and a week. And then she's also going to be doing a run of shows at the Barclays Center the 24th, 25th, and 26th. Smashing Pumpkins before that, a nostalgic classic. They're also celebrating 30 years of that record, doing a night at the Barclays as well. That was 1979. 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Going back to 2014, with New York City icons, TV on the radio.

Lana Del Rey on 90.7 FM from 2017's Lust for Life, an album that I think kind of gets lost in the shuffle, the transition to like her Antonoff years and before that the Rick Rubin years, but tons of great songs. And that was the lead single from the 2017 album, that one simply titled Love. The Clash before that, iconic opening cut and title track from London Calling, TV on the Radio at the top. Benham Jones with you Saturday morning, 90.7 FM, hanging out until 2 o'clock this afternoon. New music from Texas band Cigarettes After Sex. This one is called Twizzler.

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Mark Lanegan and the Screaming Trees on WFUV 1996 from the record Dust. That is All I Know. A little bit past 11 o'clock Saturday morning. Benham Jones with you, the 11th of July, hanging out till 2 o'clock this afternoon. I said it earlier, but once I get out of here, I'm going down to Rockaway Beach. Going to be hanging out at the grassy knoll by the Putt-Putt and the Panino Boza at Beach 97. Some good friends of mine going to be playing disco records until the sun goes down. So if you live in Rockaway or around there for a beach day already, come on down. New music right now from great Kacey Musgraves, sort of returning to her Nashville roots. A lot of great guests on this album and an incredible sense of humor. She's going to be doing a couple nights actually, at Madison Square Garden at the Barclays. I'm going to look those dates up. In the meantime, this is the title track to Middle of Nowhere, new from Kacey Musgraves on FUV.

0: 90s Tom Petty and the Heartbreakers, right before he entered into his own Rick Rubin era with Wildflowers. That one is Learning to Fly off of Into the Great Wide Open. Kacey Musgraves before that in her own Great Wide Open. The record is called Middle of Nowhere, also the name of that track. She's got two nights coming up at Madison Square Garden. That's going to be August 31st and September 1st, and then doing a Brooklyn stay at the Barclays Center the following night, September 2nd. 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A show that I'm going to be at that I'm excited about. 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That's going to be at the Town Hall October 28th, and then the Music Hall of Williamsburg November 4th. 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

Jarvis Cocker and the boys in Pulp, going back to a time when they were still looking at the year 2000 on the horizon from 1995's Different Class, that is Disco 2000. Solange before that from her incredible, it's a concept record for sure, but not one that tells a story of fiction, but more of a historical framing of Black power and womanhood, the 2016 record A Seat at the Table. That one is mad. 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New music right now from Grace Potter. I said it yesterday, but she has a show coming up. She's got a new record that's going to be out in the middle of August. It's called Trespasser, the first that we've heard from the new Grace Potter record. This one is Love Me Not. When I'm

0: There's Mitski on WFUV from 2018's Be the Cowboy. That is Remember My Name. There's actually a new Mitski concert film, and it's from the show that I caught two tours ago. It's actually produced by the streaming service Mubi and online in their Cinematheque at the moment. And there's a number of movies that Mitski picked herself as well as recommendations. It's a cool little collab. Crowded House before that. New music from Grace Potter at the top. The album Trespasser due out in August. Also in August, Grace Potter doing two nights at Forest Hill Stadium. That's the 27th and 28th. Benham Jones with you, 90.7 FM. FUV and Live Nation welcome Brandon Flowers, lead singer of The Killers. That's going to be at the Brooklyn Paramount on Friday, September 18th. Tickets and info can be found at brooklynparamount.com. 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

There's the latest from Lucy Dacus. Some fun production flourishes on that tune, Planting Tomatoes, released about a month and a half ago as a Record Store Day exclusive. So maybe you got it on a limited edition 7-inch vinyl. The Head and the Heart before that from their debut record, that was Rivers and Roads, that band celebrating 15 years active. And I think, I don't have it written down, but they're doing a big show at MSG to celebrate their anniversary. Benham Jones on the radio, 90.7 FM. I got some new music coming up from New York City locals Infinity Song. First, going back to the year 2000 with U2.

There's Moby on WFUV, just one of many iconic and incredible cuts from his game-changing 1999 record Play, that is Run On. The Fugees before that with their interpolation or cover of Roberta Flack, that's Killing Me Softly. U2 at the top from the year 2000. Benham Jones on the radio, 90.7 FM, Saturday morning, heading in to the afternoon. New stuff right now from New York City family band Infinity Song, who I first heard about when they were given a spin on Alisa's New York Slice feature. Self-titled record came out just in June. This one is Hurricane, new from Infinity Song on FUV.

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Adrian Lanker on WFUV of Big Thief, stepping out for her most recent solo record, Bright Future. That was Sadness as a Gift. I had the privilege of seeing her do a bunch of those songs. I forget the name of the other artist who was with her playing keys, but it was at Electric Lady Studios, and it was just a really intimate and incredible show. And seeing her voice live in person is really, it's just such a privilege. Benham Jones with you a little bit past high noon on Saturday, the 11th of July. New music from a young artist coming out of Pittsburgh who self-booked their own tour and kind of like made their way over this past year to their debut record. It's called Dirty Blues Princess. The artist is Kells. This one is Gone.

0: Pearl Jam on WFUV. Eddie Vedder's been on my mind. I've seen him on the Jumbotron at a couple of the Seattle-based games of the World Cup, most recently dousing himself with a glass of beer and being very silly. From their iconic 1991 debut, that is, of course, Alive. Young Pittsburgh artist Kells before that. The record Dirty Blues Princess is out now. That one is called Gone. Benham Jones, The Afternoon on Saturday, 90.7 FM, playing music until I clock out and head to Rockaway Beach for the day. I've got new stuff queued up from the Mountain Goats, one from Cat Power in just a moment. 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

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Very vivid time and place for me. My freshman year of college, that record came out. And I remember it made such a huge splash. And

friend had told me that 4 months prior, he had seen the Arcade Fire opening up for the Unicorns, which sounds like such a silly inversion at this point. But that record, 22 years ago, the album Funeral, that is Wake Up. Cat Power before that, a year earlier, from the record You Are Free. 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New record from the Mountain Goats, kind of as John Darnielle often does, chronicling the days of our lives. This one, the record is actually called Days. It's out August 7th and kind of ripped right from the headlines of the 70s, 80s, and 90s. New from the Mountain Goats. This is Charlie Sheen reaches out to the feds.

0: And Folds 5 on WFUV, 30 years since the debut record. That track, kind of the centrifuge of the album, that one is called Philosophy. They're also planning to release a 30th anniversary version of it. I was reading a little bit about the unreleased stuff and the mix of it that is going to be out on vinyl and other formats September 4th. Alanis Morissette before that, new from the Mountain Goats at the top. It's a little ways off, but Mountain Goats going to be doing two nights at Carnegie Hall, December 10th and 11th. Those shows presented by WFUV. Benham Jones with you, 90.7 FM. 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That's going to be at Town Hall October 28th and the Music Hall of Williamsburg November 4th. 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Again, that's Jeff Tweedy Solo at Town Hall, October 28th, and then the Music Hall of Williamsburg, November 4th, from the Bowery Presents and with media support from WFUV.
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big moment from the latest Olivia Rodrigo record. You seem pretty sad for a girl so in love. That track featuring the amazing Robert Smith of The Cure. That's called What's Wrong With Me. The Talking Heads before that, early 80s classic, one that works at the party or during an existential crisis that is, of course, burning down the house. 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

is Clara and Johanna Soderberg on WFUV First Aid Kit, the title track to their incredible and just fragile, beautiful 2014 album that is Stay Gold. They might be giants before that, with a little bit of history, a little bit of geography, a little bit of satire. That is Istanbul, not Constantinople. Vampire Weekend at the top from their second record, Contra. That was Holiday. Benham Jones on the radio, 90.7 FM. Social Distortion, Mike Ness back for the first time in many years with a record that sounds fresh as, you know, when the band broke onto the scene. They're doing a co-headlining tour with the Descendants, two nights at the Brooklyn Paramount, September 11th and 12th. From the new Social D record, it's called Born to Kill. This is The Way Things Were.

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Kate Bush on WFUV doing as only Kate Bush could from her seminal 1985 record Hounds of Love. That is Cloud Busting, an iconic music video there also featuring the late Donald Sutherland. A little bit past 1 o'clock, Benham Jones on the radio, 90.7 FM, Saturday, the 11th of July. New music right now from some East Coast boys who have gone New Orleans, talking about the latest from the Revivalists.

0: Upstate Boys, the Lumineers on WFUV from their third or fourth full-length record, their first foray into the concept album territory. That one is Ophelia off of the album Cleopatra. The Revivalists before that, they've got a new record coming at the end of this month. It's called Get It Honest, also doing a night at Madison Square Garden in August. That track we heard was Heart Stop. Venom Jones with you, 90.7 FM, FUV and Live Nation. Welcome Government Mule and Ziggy Marley. That's going to be at the Rooftop at Pier 17 on Wednesday, September 23rd. Tickets and info can be found at livenation.com. 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

There's Talk Talk on 90.7 FM, just one side of Mark Hollis's incredible approach to songwriting. That one, of course, made another famous hit 20 years later by No Doubt. Missy Elliott before that with an interpolation, a little bit of a cover of Ann Peebles, that is The Rain, Super Duper Fly. Incredible production from Timbaland on that track. And of course, iconic music video from Hype Williams. Benham Jones with you, 90.7 FM. Weezer is back with a new self-titled record. I'm not sure what color this album is going to be, but it's off to a good start. There's a good song teaming up with Southern rock band Wednesday. This is called We Might As Well Be Strangers.

0: Early days from Suzanne Vega, just a young artist on the Lower East Side in 1987. That is the title track from Solitude Standing. The Black Crowes before that from their debut record, Getting Jealous Again. And new music from Weezer, one in just a series of self-titled albums that are represented by different covers over the years. This one off to a promising start, though. The album is going to be out August 21st, and that track we just heard, We Might As Well Be Strangers, a team up with Wednesday, the Southern rock band Wednesday. I guess they're calling it the Gold Album. I'm seeing it right here. Benham Jones with you on the radio, 90.7 FM. 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

New track from Beck, one of my favorites I've heard from him in years. That one is called Ride Lonesome. He is currently on the Ride Lonesome tour. I'm going to be bringing that to the Brooklyn Paramount. So that's going to be October 22nd and 23rd. Special guest, Diana Silvers. You know, it's a big venue, but Beck is a legendary artist with a huge legacy. So those shows are bound to be very, very special. Brittany Howard before that from her solo debut. That was Stay High. Benham Jones with you, 90.7 FM. Going back a couple years with Yola, a record produced by Dan Auerbach of the Black Keys.

settle down. You're feeling right, you're feeling proud. How are your kids? Where are they now? You build a boat, you build a life. You lose your friends, you lose your wife. You settle in to routine.

Noah Kahan, a 90.7 FM breakout track from his record Stick Season featuring Hozier. That is the Northern Attitude. Yola before that from Walk Through Fire, Love All Day, Love All Night, and Work All Day. This has been Benham Jones hanging out with you since 10 o'clock this morning. Thank you so much for joining me. Like I mentioned, I'm going to get out of here, head down to Rockaway Beach. I'm going to be at Beach 96, the Panino Bozza. Some friends of mine are going to be playing some records until the sun goes down. So it's just going to be a beautiful beach day. Come out and hang if you want. Going to leave you with new music from Interpol, the first track we've gotten from this band in a number of years. The record The Mirror Weighs a Ton out at the end of August. And they're going to be playing Under the K-Bridge in September. Stick around for Emma P. New music right now from Interpol.

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It's Emma P. It's Saturday, July 11th. Hope you all had a wonderful week. A little cooler than last week, happy to say that. Even with a bit of rain, it was more bearable, I'd say. I want to take you to our neighboring state of New Jersey for a new song here from Bleachers. This is We Should Talk.

0: 90.7 WFUV with the sisterly trio Heim and Gasoline. 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

1994, MTV Unplugged in New York. Nirvana doing Bowie's The Man Who Sold the World. 90.7 WFUV came out of Mother Love Bone, Crown of Thorns. It's Emma P hanging with you. Got new music now from Annabelle Dinda. This song off her recent record, Some Things Never Leave, out back at the end of January. This is The Hand.

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1: 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And so, yeah, my therapist suggested the empty chair technique. And basically, you just sit across from an empty chair in a room by yourself and speak as if a person was sitting there. I did that and recorded myself. And yeah, it helped me kind of organize some of my thoughts and feelings.
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0: steps from where I'm seated right now up here in the Bronx in our very own Studio A at WFUV. 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Thanks for being here. It's Emma P, Spanya Wilco, Impossible Germany. 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

Though you know him better as Sturgill Simpson, you're hearing him there as Johnny Blue Skies and the Dark Clouds. That recent track is Situation. The Replacements there too with a song near and dear to my heart, Left of the Dial. 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

A Place Called Home from PJ Harvey, 90.7 WFUV, hopefully a place you call home on the airwaves. It's Emma P on this Saturday, heading into our second of just 2 hours together today. Glad you're here. Going back to just last year for this one from Sam Fender off the deluxe edition of his record People Watching, featuring Olivia Dean. The song is Rain Me In.

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Avett Brothers, too, that was Head Full of Doubt, Road Full of Promises. MFP, our road ahead is filled with more music on the air for you today. I've got new stuff coming from the West Coast. Los Angeles' Muna just put out an album called Dancing on the Wall. From it, this is East Side Girl.

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New album from Modest Mouse is called An Eraser and a Maze. Just arrived on June 5th. From it, just heard the song Picking Dragon's Pockets. You can catch Modest Mouse at the rooftop of Pier 17 on October 8th. Emma P here on 90.7 WFUV, New York's own Blondie in the set there with Rapture. Now here's Phoebe Bridgers.

WFUV 90.7 FM with The National and Graceless. Emma P, been hanging out with you this Saturday afternoon. Thanks for keeping me company. I've got to get on going. I hope you have a wonderful rest of your day, and do stay tuned for Mixed Bag with Don McGee. Kicks off at 4 o'clock. I'll be back here tomorrow morning, bright and early, to have a cup of coffee and play some music for you guys, 6 to 8 a.m. Before I go, I want to play you this new one from Brandi Carlile, Life on the Run.

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0: Unmixed Bag on FUV, opening this middle of July program and letting you know them. I am at the beach, literally, as you hear my voice. The program is recorded. I am on vacation, but leaving you with summer sounds this afternoon. And I hope you enjoy the, I hope you enjoyed the opening set, and I hope you enjoy the rest of the program. But let me tell you the songs we heard in the first set. We began with the Avett Brothers from Mignonette, their album Mignonette, and a song called At the Beach, which had the great lyric, "Summer, time to help us forget 9-to-5s. We've got to leave all that behind." Good song from the Avett Brothers, At the Beach. Leon Russell's Back to the Island. We heard John Prine and Mac Wiseman from the album they did together called Standard Songs for Average People, Old Cape Cod. Johnny Johnson's Beach Weather from Johnny B. 80 and Still Bad. And then Carly Simon from Anticipation, Summer's Coming Around Again, which I play early in the summer, and I did early this summer, but it just seemed to pop into my mind this afternoon, and I said, there's no rule against playing it again. What a beautiful record that is. Carly Simon, Summer's Coming Around Again. On Mixed Bag on FUV. So, again, the show is recorded, but I'm on vacation, and you're welcome to join me for the next 3 hours.
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0: On Mixed Bag on FUV, we started that set of music with Jack Johnson, the title track to his album To the Sea. Then we went to The Sea and Sand, The Who from Quadrophenia, and the character in that rock opera, Jimmy. Remember Jimmy? He was at the sea. He was young. He was foolish. Not necessarily happy, but a real good record from The Who. And that led me to The Tams from 1968 from a record called A Little More Soul. And their song called Be Young, Be Foolish, Be Happy. Their advice for Little Jimmy on Mixed Bag on FUV. The Tams lead singer's name was Joseph Pope. His brother Charles was in the band. And in 1968, they had that hit with Be Young, Be Foolish, and Be Happy. This is Mixed Bag. 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
0: This is Don McGee with you on Mixed Bag on a Saturday afternoon. Going to play two songs from a musician originally from the Hudson Valley. Now I believe he is based in northeast Pennsylvania in the Poconos. His name is Mark Von M. Mark Von M. V-O-N-E-M. And his album is called Goodbye Cloudy Sky. And we're going to take a listen to a song from Goodbye Cloudy Sky by Mark Von M. to a song called Margarita on Mixed Bag on FUV.
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0: Do you ever have that feeling when you listen to a song that the artist wrote it or singing it just for you? That's how I felt just listening to that recording by Mark Von M. Three songs from his album Goodbye Cloudy Sky. We heard Margarita, Sunny Day, and Tiny Island. 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

0: On Mixed Bag on FUV, we heard two recordings of Sitting on the Dock of the Bay. The one that opened the set from Sergio Mendez and Brazil 66 off their record, Foursider. Then we heard Jeff Goldblum and the Mildred Setzer Orchestra featuring Inara George on the vocals, The Sidewinder and The Beat Goes On. Jeff Goldblum put out a real good album a couple of years back called I Shouldn't Be Telling You This, under the under the name Jeff Goldblum and the Mildred Setzer Orchestra. Mildred Setzer was a teacher of Jeff Goldblum's when he was a young boy. We heard George Benson's recording of Beyond the Sea. You can find that on his record called 2020. And then Otis Redding's posthumous hit, as Pete Fornatel would always say after playing that record, Sitting on the Dock of a Bay. That's how I learned the definition of the word posthumous. Occurring, awarded, or appearing after the death of the originator. All on Mixed Bag on FUV.
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0: This is Don McGee with you on Mixed Bag. Just a reminder that this afternoon's program is pre-recorded. I'm actually on vacation with my family up on Cape Cod, and I hope you're enjoying the music you're hearing on the show today and that you'll stick around until 8 o'clock. Let's continue now with Alan Jackson and Jimmy Buffett.

0: country am I in?
1: It doesn't matter. It's 5 o'clock somewhere.
0: It's always on 5 in Margaritaville, come to think of it.
1: I heard that.
0: You've been there, haven't you?
1: Yes, sir.
0: I've seen your boat there.

Jimmy Buffett at the beginning and the conclusion of that set of music. He started with Alan Jackson, the song they did together. It's 5 o'clock somewhere, written by Jim Moose Brown and Don Rollins. Then after Alan Jackson and Jimmy Buffett, we heard John Hiatt's The Tiki Bar Is Open. Nilsson did Coconut, and Jimmy Buffett again from Volcano, Boat Drinks on Mixed Bag on FUV. Here's a group that was formed in late 60s in England called Dr. Feelgood. And this is their recording of a song written by Johnny Johnson and Keith Richards on Mixed Bag on FUV.

down to rest in a big field of tall grass. 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I dreamed I was in a Hollywood movie and that I was the star of the movie. This really blew my mind.

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1: And raised it to her lips.

We heard the group Dr. Feelgood from 1999. The Feelgood Factor was the name of the album. Tanqueray, Eric Burdon and the Animals, Spill the Wine. 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

0: James Taylor on Mixed Bag from the album Dad Loves His Work, Summer's Here. We heard Todd Snyder's Beer Run from New Connection, Watkins Family Hour featuring Sean Watkins on the vocal, the king of the 12-ounce bottles off the record Watkins Family Hour, and Tom T. Hall, storyteller, poet, philosopher. Whiskey's too rough. Champagne costs too much. Vodka puts my mouth in gear. That little refrain should help me explain. As a matter of fact, I like beer. 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
0: Don McGee with you on Mixed Bag. Formed in California in the early 80s, The Motels featured a lead singer named Martha Davis from their album Little Robbers in 1983. This is Suddenly Last Summer. The Motels on Mixed Bag on FUV.

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Memory comes taunting. 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

0: What a great song and a great feeling and a great emotion that Jonathan Richman's That Summer Feeling gives to us. From the record, I, Jonathan. We heard Belle and Sebastian featuring the lead singer Stuart Murdoch on the vocals there. The song is called I Know Where Summer Goes from Belle and Sebastian's album Push Barman to Open Old Wounds. And we heard The Motel start, Martha Davis, Suddenly, Last Summer, all on Mixed Bag. And summer means the joy of live music in New York City and beyond. 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

0: 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Of course, you know it from Seals and Crofts' big hit, but that was the Isley Brothers and a nice version of the song Summer Breeze on Mixed Bag.
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0: This is Don McGee with you on Mixed Bag. The show is recorded this afternoon. I'm actually on Cape Cod right now on vacation with my family. Hope you're enjoying the music right here on 90.7 FM.

We began this hour with Seals and Crofts, Summer Breeze, and the line blowing through the jasmine in my mind. Now, I know the word is jasmine, but I heard it this time around as Jazzman. That's why we went to that song from Carole King. And thinking of jazzmen, Ornette Coleman popped into my brain. And we heard Ornette Coleman in Primetime, his quartet, from an album called Virgin Beauty, and the instrumental in that set called Happy Hour. And we followed that up with Summertime, Ella Fitzgerald, Louis Armstrong, from Porgy and Bess, all on Mixed Bag on FUV.

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0: 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Mellow Mood from Fish. We heard Leon Haywood, originally from Houston, Texas. He had a hit on the R&B charts in 1967 with a song called It's Got to Be Mellow, and Elton John and Bernie Taupin's lyric to Mellow from Honky Chateau, all on Mixed Bag on FUV. 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

0: 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And that's Amy Helms' take on Eric Anderson's Blue River on Mixed Bag. 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
0: This is Don McGee with you on Mixed Bag on a Saturday evening in mid-July. When the record first came out, music from Paul Simon called Seven Psalms, I played the suite in its entirety, and I'm going to do so again now. You may not have heard it. You may not have heard it yet at all. And Simon has been very clear in everything I've read online and interviews I've seen that he's given about the album, that it's was written and produced to be heard in one sitting as a complete piece, not a collection of individual songs. So the seven psalms we will hear from start to finish right now. The psalms are The Lord, Love is Like a Braid, My Professional Opinion, Your Forgiveness, Trail of Volcanoes, The Sacred Harp, Wait. 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

0: Amen. I'll say, Paul Simon, Edie Brickell, and the British choir Voces 8, Paul Simon's seven psalms in its entirety, on Mixed Bag on FUV. 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

0: on Mixed Bag on FUV. From the top in that set, we heard Rosemary Clooney and her novelty hit record, Come On to My House. We heard the group Madness do Our House, Crosby, Stills, Nash & Young with Graham Nash's Our House from the Deja Vu album, and Bob Dylan's recording of Eric Anderson's Thirsty Boots from that Tribute to a Song Poet collection, Songs of Eric Anderson. 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

And that will do it for Mixed Bag this evening. Thanks to Jose Ozuria and George Evans for their help getting the show on the air tonight and every Saturday night. This is Don McGee. Thank you for listening. I hope you enjoyed the music on the program, and I hope you'll enjoy next week and join me from 4 to 8 right here at 90.7 FM and WFUV.org. 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